Lift every voice, sing, spread your wings, cut the strings, take a swing, fight to fight. The past is left, light alight. Find the stars held by night. The woman can't be dimmed or shunned. They ask for light, we gave them sons. Our power comes tongue in cheek. What man will stand, speak aloud the anthem for woman?

woman is not an anomaly. Do you stand with your woman? The woman, my woman. 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Lift every voice. 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